515 attentional Carly firefighters respond. 631 Fort Black Horse Pike for fire other 2025. This is attentional firefighters respond. 631 Fort Black Horse Pike 26.

0: 15-2,
1: who's responding?
0: I reported a headache. We're sending out the fire department as well.
1: 15-2 copies, thank you.

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0: Crazy.

0: 15-12 responding, 141.
1: Receive responding. Call is reporting it's going to be an apartment behind the U-Haul next to these heater. She reported a headache, so we do have EMS and route as well.
0: 15-12 copies.
2: District 15-7. 15-2. Yeah, it's 52, sorry. 52's arriving on location.
1: 3-0.

0: 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Yeah, we're 15.
1: Respond.

0: Those are 15, 17 are on single story commercial.
1: Neither.
2: Fifteen. Can you advise fire? It's an apartment building behind the U-Haul. I mean, from 8th Street.
1: Receiving.
0: Power 15, District 15. Power's arriving on location.
1: Receive arriving. Dispatch to Black Horse by command.
0: Good, command.
1: EMS is advising they're going to be behind the U-Haul right by the entrance gate.
0: Copy that. We're making our way around now.

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1: Okay.
0: Crews are investigating an odor or something burning inside the residence. 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
1: Receive, investigating odor in the residence.

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Plumbing that flows, HVAC that hums, cleaning supplies that keep surfaces sparkling.

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1: Flight Command.
2: We narrowed it down to a HVAC unit inside the unit. It's been secured. You may have been terminated.
1: AC defective unit. It's been located and secured, turned off. Command terminated 2056.

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That's Engine 2, Rescue 1, Battalion 2, respond 2303 Pacific, the bear exposure in the parking lot for the vehicle fire outside, Continental 2101.

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0: Battalion 2 responding.
1: Battalion 2 responding. 2109.

0: Applying for some scene, confirm full involved vehicle fire.
1: Applying for some scene, full involved vehicle fire, 21.
0: First engine up in. Engines. But then you got an hydrant right there? 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I don't see anything on your way up, so if you want to pull up in front that and just pull off the rear, it might be your easiest bet. You want coming in.
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0: Initial report from witness seeing the driver is out of the car. 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
1: Message received, battalion. 21
0: clock. 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
0: Engine 2, stay clear of that. 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
1: Message received, command.
0: Investigator.
1: Message received, command. She has been notified.
0: Received.

Mark 15, squad 15, due for second ambulance response, Summers Point, 329 Shore Road, second floor, cardiac, 928.

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0: 15-0-15. Is there a medic unit attached to this call?
1: No, we requested one, can you?
0: No, negative.
2: R-15's medic tent, we were assigned to Burnside.
0: And you can cancel it.
2: Sorry, you're head on.
1: You can take a recall.
0: You can take a recall.
2: There is your case.

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1: 你发。
0: My apologies. I believe I forgot to put this on location. 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
1: Where's the office?

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1: Coming.
0: Did you also have the tow truck respond to this as well?
2: The investigator's almost.

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1: Hi, dispatch.
0: From the Tango, are any of the tires flat on the vehicle or do they still have air in them?
1: Yeah, all four tires have air.
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0: Greetings, I have a phone as well. It was called in by the user at 72. He was at 74 requested. We're calling 911 because your partner is very sick. No further information. Caller advised that the couple is elderly.
1: Copy.

Waterweight, Ladder 2, respond, 107 North Mars, Apartment Romeo 1 for medical lift assist. That's Ladder 2, respond, 107 North Mars, Apartment Romeo 1 for medical lift assist. Time now 22:28.

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1: 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We're rolling
2: 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Rizzy, we're getting the medics now as well. Letter 2 responder, 22-3.
1: Yeah, Brian, copy your system,

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0: Her PVC in the mail is breathing and has a pulse. He is still unconscious.
1: Received. 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
1: Both 112 and 118 are on scene. It was reported by a stabbing by patrol on location. No further information.
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0: Good copy. He's loaded up.
1: We'll be there in a minute.

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Correction. Engine 3, respond down MLK and Huron side for 2-car MV-8, unknown injuries with airbag deployment. Time now, 22:45.

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0: Chrissy, be advised that it was called in by the homeowner. He stated that the CO check was going on for 30 minutes. They tried to change the batteries. It's still going off. No one has any symptoms, and it doesn't smell like gas.
1: Copy that.

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1: 8-2. She was going to mainland, one patient, and company member on board.
2: And Engine 1 is safe to proceed in. 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
0: and one patient, mainland. And

0: Engine 1, receive. We're safe to proceed in. PD is on scene now.
1: That's permanent. I'm talking to PD right now. They can't find the patient.
0: Where is he?

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1: Thank you.
2: Yes, the 46 was on location.
1: Please.
0: We've been released by EMS. Thank you, one second.
1: Released by EMS, 923.

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0: Thursday evening. I have a 59-year-old male who's reporting that he had some chest pain, so he took 2 aspirin. He would like to be evaluated, does not really want to go to the hospital. Nausea, diuresis, or shortness of breath.
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0: Good.
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0: And Romulo Mars.

Why, Weekend June 1, South Carolina and Atlantic Avenue, at the bus stop. Respond for a medical emergency seizure. That's Engine 1, South Carolina and Atlantic, at the bus stop. 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

Marcy from the first respond, number 2 Pinedale Avenue, cardiac emergency. 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

0: Central.
1: Hey, 621.
0: Yeah, 21's responding.
1: Tony, just advised me that one company called in originally said 592 South Odessa for inlaying solutions. Our cat shows it at 600.
0: Okay.

0: 21, sir. 21.
1: Yeah, figure out if this is me.
2: Yeah, they gave me 592.

0: 36, will you respond?
1: 36.
2: Central.
1: 26.
2: Responding.
1: 3.

0: 21 Central.
1: 21.
0: Yeah, it's going to be shut off due to a shower. You can retunnel 3 and 2 units.
1: All 263 and 2 units, hold them in a course for fans, terminated at 72.
2: Fire 36, copy.
1: 46, copy.

0: All right, call report 73-year-old father has low blood sugar. 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
1: Great, thanks.

0: 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Hey, Harbor City.
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Respond over to 128 North Michigan Avenue for an activated alarm. That's Engine 1, Engine 7, Ladder 2, Battalion 2. Respond over to H&M, 128 North Michigan Avenue for an activated alarm, 844.

0: 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Dispatch, can you repeat that engine?
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0: Receive. Battalion 2 responded. 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
1: That's affirmative, Battalion 2. Also, be advised, the employee did just call back and say the alarm just stopped going off.
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2: 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Respond over to 1052 North Ohio Avenue for 2 cats stuck in a tree. That's ladder 1. Respond over to 1052 North Ohio Avenue. 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
0: 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They've got the other cat.
1: 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Come back around.

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0: this is Clemente Firefighters, and what's requested to respond. We'll get you a better address in a minute. 6601 Ventnor. Looks to be coming from the...
1: Dispatch, ladder one?
2: Ladder one.
1: I can say I removed my motor for unavailable.
2: Repeat, ladder one, we're telling you unavailable, 918.
0: Ventnor. I should be on New Haven side of the building, on New Haven and Ventnor.

That's one, man. What's one? Go for A1. Have you been able to find a patient? She's not answering. I'll call back. We're on scene now. We're getting to the patient. You do have her because her phone is moving down Venter Avenue. No patient contact yet. We talked to the doctor's office. They said she just walked out. Go ahead and divide her. Her phone's, when she's either walking or driving down Venter Avenue towards Atlantic City, she's approaching Newport. Appreciate it.

0: not at zero rotation.
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0: Oh, sorry.
1: Adam, me, lemon.
3: 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A1 will stand by on the scene if you're going to get a look for it.

0: Do we know if the doctor's office knows who this patient is by name or anything, or it was just a walk-in that had no contact with the office before?
1: Stand by, we're going to get some more information.

0: This one, Amazon. Yeah, very well. You can clear the female that arrived at the hospital. She was finally called back.
1: Where is she?

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1: Proceed.
0: Yes, sir. RG is clear. Returning.

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Walters Avenue, Midcoms, requesting for a lockout. 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
2: 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Walters.
0: Did you say 1816 J.J. Walters?
2: Reverend J.J. Walters Avenue.
0: Appreciate that.

0: This is Guy's Ladder 1.
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0: This is just a little EMS call. There's no lock out here. A lot of ones just aren't available.
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0: 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There's a report of smell smoke on the fourth floor in the computer room. It's a white odor.
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0: 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They got an activated alarm and a light odor of smoke.
1: 15.
0: Coming from the computer room. That's Engine 6, Engine 1, Ladder 2, Battalion 2, respond to the Public Safety Building, 4th floor, to the computer room. 10 or 9.
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4: Battalion 1 respond. Dispatch, that was Golden Nugget.
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6: District 70, I'm still responding.
3: Okay. Rescue 1527.
0: 27. 47. 46, respond
4: and move 1. Engine 1 responding. 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
1: Engine 1, it's going to be the Golden Nugget, 1 Castle Boulevard.
4: Received. Tanker 15, 28, 15.
3: 28.
4: 28 responding, 207.
7: 7,
4: Tac 7 responding.
7: Lab 1 spot.
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0: I agree, Coastal. Arrival on location. Got nothing showing at this time. Building appears to be evacuated at the established hangar pit.
2: 10-3 on scene, 10-3-2.
3: Yeah, man.
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5: 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Respond inland, states. 2288, block 38. Third door, right now. 1032, 732.
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8: Go ahead, sir.
7: 2.
8: We're going to be transporting the name in. Right here.
0: 7, put battalion 7 on location, confirm the report for surrounding mountain. I'll be assuming command. Yeah.
6: It's under control with engine 44. Engine 44 will be command. 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
1: 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He was going to look outside.
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0: Alarm was set up by workers on location. 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
0: Ethan Regent.
3: Repeat that.
4: 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Go ahead, command. 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
1: 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Sorry, 10:42.
0: Dispatch, engine 3, is it hurry or mail?
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1: Hey, man.
0: Yeah, if you're going to send a retake, keep sending a signal in case you get additional calls from the alarm company.

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0: 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I'm going to be here for a couple more minutes.
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1: I'm responding from Tree Mountain Mill. 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
1: Repeat.
0: We're going to clear on a refusal by action.
1: That was unreadable. Please repeat.
0: We're going to clear on a refusal by action.

0: Bitch Lane, 23 South Kentucky, in the parking lot with ACPD, psychiatric emergency.
1: I'm working 16 responding.
0: RAC 16, PD is out with the subject.

0: The high school is the only place on fire watch in the auditorium area. I was unable to get an alarm reset. It's been silent. Pool is still occupied. Command's going to be terminated. I'll be available.
1: 1117.
0: Also note they have contacted the alarm company for servicing to come out today.
1: All right, thank you.

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1: Go ahead, sir. Swarovski, engine 3, 519 North Ohio Avenue. It's going to be apartment 2 for cardiac. It's engine 3, 519 North Ohio Avenue, apartment 2 for cardiac.
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1: 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It's going to be apartment 2.
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0: 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Stage for PD. Thank you, Admiralty. Mm-hmm. Receive 14. Female suicidal thoughts, stop taking your meds.
1: Yeah, sir. Thank you.

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15 crossing, taking ambulance request response, City of Summers Point, 411 New Road, Dunkin' Donuts, perimeter vehicle crash, reported airbag deployment, 29.

0: 14 North Missouri Avenue, right at the front entrance, medical emergency. 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
0: 7.
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0: Q. 69-year-old male, deleted at a heart attack, screen.
2: Received. 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
1: 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Anything pending?
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Yeah. 7 is transferring to the shore and arriving shore.

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1: Where is he?

I-15 Sentinel cars and Farmington firefighters respond 6020 Delilah Road, the rear of building 3000, Rue Mulch fire, 11:58.

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1: Who is this?
0: Who's calling?
1: This is a female with dialysis. She stated she fell last night. It's all over.
0: Where is it?

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1: Warranted.
0: Take him on a minute.
1: Chris.
2: Sorry, it should be in the rear of building 3000 if it was smoldering mulch.
1: Yeah, that would be. 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
1: Stand by, let me check with the city and see if they can handle it. 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
2: Received.

0: 391-15. Situation will be under control with C8. Still familiar with us now, but it can be terminated.
1: Perfect.

0: 655 Oxycon Boulevard, in apartment 902, with ACPD, medical emergency.
1: 555, take in duty for respond to air, Tom and Hanks and Abbey for review of the crash, injury 1216.
2: Icon 18 responding.
0: Gracie, 1418. As a juvenile who had run away from home, is back now. They wish to have them checked out.

0: 15-3, you're showing for the complaint, neck and back pain.
1: 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We're actually in 15-1.
0: Okay, 3-15-1 then.

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2: 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He lies in front entrance. We have security there. Third degree action.
0: Received.
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0: is also arriving.
1: Received.

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1: 781.
0: My apologies. I'm not sure if we cleared. We're available.

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0: 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Oh. This is Wellington Firefighters, anyone requested? 5042 West Wellington, carrying. It's for a patient at 8:30. 5042 West Wellington, carrying.
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0: 1416, you can disregard comment to 7 South. Continue on to your other call.
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0: 1416, disregard. Can you come back over here? 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Met cop from 14100, do you copy that? We do send 1416, 7 South Ohio.
1: Copy that. 16, you copy?
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ALS 15215. Two's arriving.

0: R15 crossing 3rd, ambulance request to respond. City of Summers Point, 443 Shore Road, the Atlantic Care Urgent Care, 4 fall, reported fractured shoulder, 1300. 15-1.
1: Angel is responding in the point.
0: 36.

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0: 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We're clear, City.
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1: Copy that.

Wide Awake, Engine 1, respond over to 30 North Christopher Columbus Boulevard for motor vehicle accident with injuries. That's Engine 1. Respond over to 30 North Christopher Columbus Boulevard for a vehicle that struck a pole. Possible injuries, 13 of it.

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0: 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Engine 6 responding.
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0: Mike, if you have an engine coming to this location, they can cancel from 11 North 10.
1: Received. Engine responding to 11 North Bend. You may recall.
0: Yes, sir. 14-100 for Magnum. Dispatch, engine 6 recalled on channel 4, returning.
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0: 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Go first for a pull number when you're ready.
1: Repeat, go ahead.
0: That's going to be pull number Alpha 24406, Charlie.
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0: can you show me on location near Gavino Apartments? Confirmation on the apartment number again, please.
3: Car 2 is responding 7215 Atlantic for medical.
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3: 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Crazy, 14, 17.
2: Copy that. Copy that. 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

0: District 1, car 2.
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0: This was an activated medical alert, correct?
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0: Patient contact made, this was an accident.
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7: 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Wide awake, ladder 1, respond over to 233 North New York Avenue, apartment 1509. MidComs on scene, requesting for lockout. This ladder 1 responded 233 North New York, apartment 1509, for lockout, 1308.
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0: Responding 233 North New York for a lockout.
2: Ladder 1 respond, 233 North New York.
3: Ladder 1 responding, 1330.
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0: 15, 16 responded to 1,000 board with three lines and around the delay entrance for medical.
1: 14, 16 responding.
0: Right. 14, 17 respond South Rhode Island Avenue, Pacific Avenue for abdominal pain.
1: 17 responding.
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0: pound 1416. That's okay. We can handle that. And 72 over to Ross.
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0: 16 copies. We're headed to Hard Rock.

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0: 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Respond over. 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
3: Mekong 1418, update the address to Bass Pro Shop, Missouri Ave side.
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0: 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I don't see him in the area. 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
0: Thanks.
1: Alumni firefighters, respond. 1201, New Road, Cornerstone Commerce Center, by the VA clinic, sir, brush fire.
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0: District 5, 500's responding.
1: Thank you, respond.

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0: Responding.
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0: 505, District 5.
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0: Responding.
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1: Where are you depending on this?

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1: Go ahead.
0: Do you have any further information?
1: Not a one, please. Alright, you can show us that we found it.
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0: This is Station 1, Station 2, Fire Apparatus at 118 North Sumner Avenue. Female caller stated that there's wires hanging low across her from the backyard. Caller also stated that she called the electric company early this morning, but nobody's yet to respond. She's requesting for the fire department to respond. And Station 1 and 2, Fire Apparatus requested Sumner Avenue for low hanging wires in the backyard. Timeout is 209.
1: Wide awake, engine one, respond over to Michigan and the boardwalk. It's going to be for trash on fire for the boardwalk. That's engine one, respond to Michigan and the boardwalk. For smoke coming from under the boardwalk, 1409.
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0: All right, engine 2 is available, and we're responding to that call. You can leave engine 1.
1: Receive. 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Engine 2 is going to take the call. Yeah, engine 2, somebody put a cigarette out under the boardwalk and it caught something.
0: Receive.

0: 18 5, 18 1, 18 3, the Southern Festival between McDonald's and the Popeyes. 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
2: Just 7 times 12 and 11 firefighters. I'm 513 West Delilah, the Wawa, for a mulch fire.
3: Got it.
1: From PD, you can disregard that call on Michigan and the boardwalk.
3: I just use on team. We're still going to go off and investigate.
1: Great.
2: That's 7 times 12 and 11 firefighters. Respond 513 West Delilah, the Wawa, for a mulch fire. Timeout 14-11.
4: 18-30, 18 responding.
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1: Yes, please.
0: Being a driver.
1: 12.
2: Hey, people.
0: 14-17, medic 10. 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

0: Special Clinton James, fire personnel, respond 55 South Whitehorse Pike, the Walmart, for a commercial fire alarm. District 9, St. James, and fire personnel, respond 55 South Whitehorse Pike, the Walmart, for a commercial fire alarm. Right, Concord
1: 16. 14,
0: 16, 8. 16, 8. 8.
1: Very safe.

0: That's 7 from command.
1: I should have known last night.
2: Receive, just be advised, your activation point is going to be Zone 11, Water Flow 2.
1: Please.
0: It appears to be a small multi-car out on arrival. We are going to wet it down, just for safety reasons.
2: Okay.
3: District 9943, respond to quarters for approval. District 9943, respond to quarters for crew.
4: Right.
5: 3018 in the area.
1: Received 1830 in the area, 1417. Engine 1812 is responding with 2. Received engine 12 responding with 2.
5: Hey, team, was it called in by Popeyes?
1: I don't know what this does.
2: Negative.
1: We've been on the host of signs for a Walmart out by the roof.
2: Why do we?
5: Okay, and he said it was in front of Popeyes?
1: I just got a call from one of our members on location. They're doing a fire alarm test on the system currently. They've put it on test. I'm still going to go out there. I'm actually great. Pulling up now. You can just hold off apparatus at this time.
2: It's
1: Popeyes and McDonald's.
3: 943 received, holding quarters.
5: Okay.
2: Why don't we engine 1 respond over to 100 South North Carolina Avenue, Wyndham Skyline. It's going to be out front. The bushes are smoking. That's engine 1 respond over to 100 South North Carolina Avenue.
0: District 2 from command. Receive, 2-18. Chef from command. Humane exterminator, out the rail.
2: Command exterminator.

0: Engine will respond and dispatch. Can you confirm that address?
1: Engine 1, it's going to be 100 South North Carolina, the Wyndham Skyline.
0: Received.
2: There you go.

0: 18, you have a callback number. You can give a call and try to pinpoint the location. We've walked in between both. There's nothing visible.
1: Yeah, I'm calling back now.
0: 12, you can bring in a reduce.
2: Well, copy, respond, reduce 3.

0: 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Colleague, you need to carry out for make a right.
1: Dispatch, engine 1, confirm a mulch fire. Can be handled by engine 1.
2: So you can turn around and what?
0: Brief, you confirm in mulch fire that can be handled by engine 1, 1421.
3: Go to the right.
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3: We're asking if you see the guy in the wheelchair.
0: 1418.
2: There you go, I don't see a guy in a wheelchair.
0: 1418.
5: I don't want this room.
3: I don't know. He says towards the Fava Walmart in the area of Tahoe.
5: 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It is confirmed that it's contact is on location.
3: Pleasure to see
2: you. 18, if he can see us, is there any way, I don't think I'm assigned. Can he just come and meet with me wherever he is?

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1: 这不要什么就问。
0: 问什么
1: ？OK，
0: 嗯。OK。
2: Problem has been eliminated. Will be clear.
1: Fire extinguished. 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
3: 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And returning.
4: 1423. I'll be out at 18.
0: Make on
3: 1417.
0: Okay. 1417. You can recall ILS if they're attached to this call.
4: So, what will be in the access road between Popeyes and Walmart? At the stop sign, and next to Lomax.
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0: 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We don't need a, we do not need a return. They're here actually testing the system.
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0: 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We're going to be clearing the scene. 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
1: 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It's for an 85-year-old female who has fallen from standing position. She's about 200 pounds. Negative injuries.
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1: Received. 1417 for ICOM, how are you responding to Landmark Towers?
0: Paper.
1: Received. We did have an alert in the CAD for...
0: Outstanding.

Right away, right away. Right away. Engine 5, respond order 430 North Richmond Avenue, apartment Bravo.

0: for medical emergency cardiac. Yes, engine 5, respond over to 430 North Rich Avenue, apartment Bravo for medical emergency cardiac, 1528.
1: 14100, one priority pending. ELS 14, medic. 1, respond to Tony's Baltimore Grill, 2800 Atlantic Avenue in the bathroom. Ultimental.
2: Okay, 1416.
0: Why?
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0: Yeah, come in your files is spot on the north 2.5
1: and now. Received. 1418 for right now.
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2: Happy day, Hunt Mainman.
3: Okay.

Our name's Bob 15. Did you respond to 3393 Bargetown Road, Bargetown Preschool, from a vehicle crash, had an injury. Time out 15:41.

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0: 1417.
2: 1555.
1: 15 transporting the city.
2: Available, harm.
0: Prairie 16.
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1: The expressway is severity. I know there was a head injury.
0: As received, from personal notification, I'll give an update.

0: 1418, Medic 6, come status check.
1: Medic 6, I'm 18, you're seated.
2: This is 18, 18.

all responding units, we got one car versus a tractor trailer and fuel tanker. All occupants look like they're out of the vehicle at this time. I'll give you an update as soon as I walk up.

0: Well, I'm sorry, I was here for this time. One saddle tank, one of these saddle tanks is on the ground. It is not leaking at this time.
1: District 9, F900 will be arriving on location. District 901, how far past the expressway entrance are you?
0: We're right at the expressway entrance. Just come up and go on the expressway entrance and just kind of really cross over the grass. You can park my vehicle is out of the way.
1: Yeah, I'm on the grass on the median right now.
0: Everything. If you could, you can cut over behind that, in front of that truck there. Just follow up the

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0: Receive, come down from Service Road.
1: And then cross, when you hit Service Road, cross that, that turn around where we normally do to go on the expressway, and then come off the, other side of the traffic. And then you could, stay on the other side of the traffic.
0: You're confirming you want me to come in from opposing traffic, correct?
2: That's a negative. You're gonna go down 2nd Road to 8th Street, 8th Street to Service, and come back that way.
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1: 5. Do you have someone coming to
2: 1470?
1: For legal?
0: 1417 arriving city.
2: 3-6.
1: 3-6. How was it, I know?

squad. They're clearing out the traffic in front of you. Just start making your way up nice and easy. 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Just pull up behind the squad. Now, just pull up behind the ambulance right here. 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
0: Chris.
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0: 是啥？
1: Responding for a seizure of neuropathy and weakness, requesting go to the ER.
0: Right.

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0: Responding, Parkdale.
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2: All right, a call from that address reports a 16-year-old fell off his bike, leaning from, I believe they're trying to control it now.
0: Area

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2: One's responding is how much point?
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1: Medic 8.
0: You can take a recall, thank you.
1: Medic 8 for 6, R15, Medic 8 for 3, 5.

Ladder 2, respond over to Brighton Towers, 2834 Atlantic Avenue to unlock the elevator. Ladder 2, respond over to 2834 Atlantic Avenue, Brighton Towers to unlock the elevator, 1653.

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0: What is inbound Shore Memorial, one patient, one guardian.
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0: 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This one.
1: Alright, Steve, we're on fire. There are active flames caused by things about 40 feet away from the house.
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2: 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On standby, 205.
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0: 15, car 1511.
1: 1511.
0: I'm driving. I'm commanding the atmosphere.
1: 15, 15-1. 15-1.
0: One is clear on assigned refusal.
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0: 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You're getting white then.
1: Okay.
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1: Where's the Angel Max recall?
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0: you can come on call. I'm getting... 97. Thank you. 97 from... 112. Do you have a location?
1: We're approaching, well, 12 minutes out from Harding Highway.
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1: Yeah, I receive.

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1: Thanks, Emma. Chief recall.

0: BLS 14 response fees. There's 2100 Pacific Avenue. To the garage on the Michigan Avenue side in one of the booths for a cognac.
1: 17.
0: Received 17. 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Person in their 30s complaining of chest pain. 5 feet further.
1: Received. And just to confirm, the parking garage near Atlantic.
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0: Italian two, responding.
1: Italian two, responding. Italian two, just be advised from the alarm company. It said it was coming from Schoolhouse Apartment Building A3148.
2: Engine two, responding.
1: Engine two, responding.

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1: Angel while responding, 1737.
0: Rescue while responding.
1: Rescue while responding, 1737.

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1: Page 21C, Milton Chiller, in command, investigate, in 1737.
2: 1416 for my count.
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2: Says a security called back. 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

0: Yeah, just 2-1, senior command, nothing showing. Stay investigative.
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2: Yes.
0: Rescue 101.
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1: I'm going to release the squad. 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I'm going to come over and relieve the cascade and yourself. You guys can pick up.
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0: Fire Department units are going to be clear. 154 on the expressway. I'm going to remain on location. This is PD with traffic. I think we can get the truck out of here.
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0: 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We were to get a system reset to normal. They have someone that keeps on pulling the pull station. Could you notify the building for MLK that they have somebody keep on pulling your alarm?
1: Let me see. Do you have a key holder there?
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1: Right, so I believe he was in room there. 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

0: 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We're responding 4357 Street, Summers Point.
1: Where's he?

Yeah, we're gonna stand by. You can let us know if you need us. Works for me too.

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1: 545, participator, Cessna, was 45, Department K, and JF454, time is 18:24, dispatcher 457. Dispatcher, what time incur?
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1: Broadway, Broadway, Battalion 2, Engine 2, Rescue 1, respond over to 61 North Bethlehem Luther King Schoolhouse Apartment for activated fire alarm. Battalion 2, Engine 2, Rescue 1, respond over to 61 North Bethlehem Luther King Schoolhouse Apartment for activated fire alarm, 48.
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0: Battalion 2 OC, Battalion 2 B, MLK Command. 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
1: That's if I'm here.
0: Breezy.
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5: May I put the rest on?
0: Go ahead.
5: RAG terminated. It's reset.
2: 58 command terminated, alarm reset, 1857.
0: Reset, you can go for a reset.
2: 116.
5: 18,
2: Mr. Rusty, the patient's a 60-year-old female, so the doctor thinks she may have CHF and needs to go to the hospital. No chest pains, but she's having breathing difficulty when her legs are not elevated. They are swollen.
5: 18, Mr.

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0: Power 15 Squawk TV, cruise on the city of Summers Point, 100 New Road, the Carriage House of Boston. Respond.
1: Sorry.
0: Fifteen one.
1: Sir, cardiac issue. Lower has one. One's responding.
0: Are you still responding?
2: MLK Command Dispatch, we're unable to get a reset on the system at this time. You can release the rescue. I'm going to remain on scene, wait for the arrival of the key holder. They're going to have the alarm company come and look at this system. We're unable to get a reset.
0: We have a language line on the phone with us. We're attempting to give instructions. It's a 12-day-old baby turning blue, not able to cry at this time.
3: Where is he? Come here.
1: Tracy, if you can put us on location.
0: Tracy.

0: 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We also have a Spanish translator with us.
1: How's that?
2: Rush, come on, can you come back up?
3: Receive, you need the keys.
2: That's Megan, I'm just going to have you check the V building first floor.
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1: Go ahead.
0: First floor B building. It's all clear.
1: Received, thank you.
2: B-team, medic 10, go into the jail.
3: 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You will have medic, 112.

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0: A lot of weight. Engine 2, engine 6. Ladder 2, battalion 2. I'm going to drop a K1/4. The strong odor of gas is coming from the PF Chang's restaurant. It's engine 2, engine 6, ladder 2, battalion 2. The Tropicana is going to be at the quarter at the PF Chang's restaurant for a strong odor of gas coming from inside. 7:19.
1: Dispatch, I'm still on scene at MLK with the key holder.
0: Disregard, battalion 2. Battalion 1, Waterway, Waterway, Battalion 1, the club with the following company through the shopping canvas, the quarter for odor of gas inside the PF Chang's restaurant.
2: Medic 12, Huntington.
3: 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Engine 12.
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1: Bonjour.
0: We're gonna be on route 2 mainland. CO on board with 1. We're on rendezvous with medics en route.
1: Yeah.
0: Medic 10, your location?
1: We're almost there, you might as well just stay.
0: Okay, we're gonna go outside the gate and then we'll wait for you in the parking lot here.

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1: 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Is there another call?
2: That's on that. I heard the camera's off.
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3: Psychiatric, female is cutting her wrist on purpose.

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1: Right. 14 will be in route to mainland with one.
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1: Okay, 1273, responding for a male that pushed his pendant after falling and hitting his head, complaining of a lump on his head, requesting to go to the hospital.

0: 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Let me know what you got in Summers Point. I'll respond. Check it out.
1: Receive. 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

0: F-15 South Charles Colville firefighters respond in the area of 8008 English Creek Avenue. Cross the sign for arcing wires.
1: R-15-1500.
0: Yeah. F-15 Central Scoville firefighters respond in the area of 8008 English Creek Avenue, cross of Zion, for arcing wires, 1928.
1: Two Rose Lane in Summers Point, 15-year-old female hit her head on a ceiling fan.
2: Descend interactive for me on the Parkway 32 southbound. 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
0: Responding 303.
1: 15-5 will be transported to shore for patient request.
2: Receive.
3: Alright, responding. It's going to be in the area of 8008 English Creek. They're saying a tree fell onto the little area now the box and while it was smoking.
0: 31, receive.
2: Car 15, what's the number?
3: I'm going to send the electric company out that way.
2: 1500. Okay, just realized the 15-year-old female just happened, laceration to her head that's controlled. She stood up and did lose her balance and she is sweating.
0: 1530, 15. 30. Anderson. I'll let you know shortly if we need to come mutually.
2: 1530.
0: 30.

0: 1500. Arriving on location number 2, Rose Lane.
1: Director's Prime Minister.
0: Okay.

0: 15, 30, 15. I'm in the area.
1: Are you seeing electric companies en route?
0: You could, 15. Just let Summers Point PD know that I am on location. I think there was 10-11 for another car, but I do have patient contact with them.

0: 1615, can you get us about another 10 pounds?
1: Car 15, 15.
2: 15-5.
1: 15-5 is arriving, sure.
2: Receive arriving.

0: believe it was the homeowner. When I called AC Electric, they stated that they also received a call from the homeowner. Apparently, there was people on their property cutting trees down, and it took the wires out.
1: Very soon.
2: 15-15-6.
3: 15-6.
2: En route mainland, measure recalled.
3: Copy, route mainland.

0: 1532,
1: rotation. Ranger 1532, you're 13. Okay,
2: what about, do you have any additional resources?
1: 32.
3: First line is 15304.
2: Receive responding.
0: I'll let you.
2: Receiver's
1: on.
2: Receiver's on.

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1: English Creek Avenue, Command.
0: Did anyone provide you with the pole number, or were they looking for a pole number?
2: 1500.
1: 1500. We did not receive a pole number.
2: Let's see what you got for a turnaround time, 15-5, coming from the hospital. And they can respond out here.
1: Yeah. 15-5.
0: All right, stand by. Responding units is going to be the house on the corner of Design and English Creek. The first arriving unit is send your crew forward with thermal imager and check the inside of the house. The homeowner standing by at the front. 15, it's going to be Victor Zulu 5-9.
1: 15-15-5.
2: 15-1. Copy, my apologies. 15-30-15. 15-1 is going to be loading the truck here in 2 minutes. We can respond back out. What's your location?
3: 33 is arriving. Copy, LP.
1: Received arriving. 2 Roseline. Just advise when you clear. Sure.
4: Answer
1: 1533,
0: 15.
2: Absolutely.
1: 1500.
0: English Creek Avenue, Command 15. Did the electric company provide you with an ETA?
1: Negative, they did not.
2: Yeah, I'm okay on location. You can revise someone's point. They don't need to respond here. It's just a minor accident. And thanks to trust, by the way.
1: Received.
2: They might be tied up. Fine.
1: Advised that he should be done momentarily. Responding out. They're at shore now.

0: Wide awake, wide awake. It's going to be on the beach in front of Bally's Casino for Engine 2, Rescue 1, Battalion 2, Rescue 2, Marine 1. There's an 11-year-old girl that's in the water, be pulled out. Looks like she's drowning. That's going to be Engine 2, Rescue 1, Battalion 2, Rescue 2, Marine 1. It's going to be on the beach in Front Valleys. It's for an 11-year-old girl. It looks like she's drowning. She's being pulled out by the current. Time is 1947.
1: Just need 15 minutes.
2: Marine 1 is fine.
0: Reaching Rescue 1, Marine 1, respond.
1: Okay.

0: companies that are responding, be advised, there's two that are out in the woods. It's going to be two females. One was trying to get the other one back, but they're both being pulled out.
1: Marine 1, Marine 1.
2: Rescue 2, rescue.

0: Italian to receive, Italian to allow the rescue swim with me.
1: Companies also be advised, I am on the line with the caller. It looks like the two are coming back out of the water. Not sure if they're all the way out yet.
2: Fifteen to 33, I'm at quarter.

0: or receive. Receive. And companies also be advised, it appears that both of the juveniles are out of the water now, and they should be out with PD.
1: Receive. Dispatch, you have EMS responded.
0: That's a first. They're on their way.
1: Receive.
2: Three from the
1: Battalion 2 dispatch, confirming the juveniles are out of the water.
0: Receive, Battalion 2 confirming they're both out of the water.

0: RPTM Network, I think. 55.
1: Battalion 2 dispatch. PD's bringing up the juveniles to MLK and the boardwalk to meet with EMS. The situation's under control. Battalion 2 return to the rail. Wall companies call available and clear.
0: 15-5. 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

0: 1515
1: Heart. I'll be clear. So much point.
0: Okay, sir.

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1: 15-1.
2: Officer with one patient, one passenger.
1: 46 Battalion.
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0: Can you dispatch hazmat to Indiana and Orange Avenue? There's a larger amount of a green substance flowing into the storm drains at this time, probably 25 gallons worth. Page
1: 1-4. 33 Marine 1.
2: We're clear.
0: 15-15-6. It's probably going to need Battalion 1, too.
1: 15-6.
2: 3. 6 is clear mainland.
1: 15-15-15-4. We see clear mainland.
3: So while we're Battalion 1, Engine 2, hazmat. Come over to Indiana and Arctic Avenue. It's a type of a green substance, about 20 gallons for a cleanup. Flyaway Battalion 1 Engine 2 hazmat. Come over to Antarctic Avenue. There's some type of green substance, about 25 gallons worth, for a cleanup. Reported by Marine 1. You come out 1935.

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1: Go ahead.
0: All right, Jim, anything? Can you open up the front doors, please?
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0: 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Dispatch, you have Engine 1 and Hazmat 1 go to that?
1: I have Engine 2 still unavailable. I'm starting with Engine 1. Right away, Engine 1. Come over with rescue hazmat one correction. It's going to be for Indiana and Arlington, some type of green substance. It's reported by Marine 1 for a cleanup.
2: Battalion 1 from Rescue 1.
3: Team Medic 6, recall.
0: Good.
2: The whole gutter on the Ventnor side of the street is full of antifreeze or some kind of green substance running to the north.
4: 16 copies are available.
0: Obviously, some of them is there. Is it pushing up or is it draining down?
4: It's heading to the station.
2: Going into the street at the Arctic Avenue corner, I only caught it at the last minute when we were driving by.
0: Dispatch, Engine 1 and Hazmat 1 are responders. Can you confirm that address?
1: 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Receive Engine 1 has that one as a route.
0: Receive. Engine 1 has that one from Battalion 1.
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0: Command from Engine 1. You guys, that sounds just warming up, pulling up.
2: Dispatch from Battalion 1.
1: Battalion 1.
2: Be advised, the actual scene's going to be Atlantic in Indiana, and it's going to run all the way to Atlantic.
1: Very easy. So I have the company just respond from Indiana. Atlantic,
2: Indiana, down. That's firm, though. I'm trying to track the source.
1: Very easy. Engine 1 has met 1 from Battalion 1. It's running down, possibly starting from Indiana and Arctic, if not further. Indiana and Atlantic, correct.
2: Hey, Dispatch, do you have any details on who's exactly doing the work directly on Atlantic Avenue in front of the post office?
1: 18, 12 meters around. I can try and locate that information, maybe from one of our sheets up here. I'm going to have to check.
2: All right, receive.